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I am Bobby V. Tony and Tony pays your bills with $1,000. 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You know what I'm talking about? 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

0: 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This is the Bobby V Show. I am Bobby V. On this turnt up Tuesday, Tony and Tony pays your bills with $1,000. You already know this is my favorite part of the show. Let's go over here to the Kiss app and see what y'all talking back. What's happening? Hello?
1: Hey, Bobby V, this is Tierra.
0: Hey.
1: I love your radio show.
0: Thank you, baby.
1: And I have an Ask Bobby question.
0: Okay.
1: What's something you expect from a partner that you're not actually good at giving back?
0: Man, something I expect. You know what? I really can't even answer that question. I guess maybe loyalty, maybe not cheating, maybe, you know, because the line of work that I'm in, there's just so much that comes with me. But it's sad to say that I expect more from my woman than I want her to expect from me. And that's sad to say, but it just is what it is, all right? I'm sorry. Ask Bobby.
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4: Mayor Jaden Williams is finally speaking out. So after 9 months, he is out. They said it was about $4,000. And city funds.
5: So 4,000.
4: That's it. And half of that was like gas.
5: Yeah. Hey, Jaden, you got to learn how to steal better.
4: Tony.
5: My brother, no, I mean, you're going to steal. No, you're going to go out with four grand. Come on now.
4: He kids. He kids. He wasn't stealing.
5: If you're going to get caught and thrown out, you're supposed to hit him for 100 racks. You know what I'm saying?
4: No, Jaden. That wasn't what it was.
5: Four grand, man. You got to up your stealing game. And
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1: Here's the deal. 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

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This is the Bobby V Show. I am Bobby V on this turned up Tuesday. I got a playlist out of this world, man. Y'all keep it locked and loaded. Tony and Tony pays your bills with $1,000. You can't beat that, and you can't beat these jams that I'm playing. So make sure y'all keep it locked right here. It's Kiss 104.1. It's the Bobby V Show. Yeah.

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0: 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This is the soul of the ATL. I am Bobby V. Tony and Tony pays your bills with $1,000. 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X Bobby, what's up?
1: Hey, Bobby V, this is Jessica calling from Atlanta. Hey, I love you so much.
0: Oh, thank you.
1: I have an Ask Bobby question.
0: What's happening?
1: Would you rather date somebody who understands you but doesn't excite you, or excite you but never fully understand you?
0: I think you can excite me and never really understand me. I think the excitement just keeps you around. You know, somebody that understands me but don't excite me, where's the fun in that? I need pure excitement, because ain't nothing like having a good time. You hear me? 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
1: Yeah, ladies, I know you're tired of the same old thing. Things have become so mundane. I mean, your bedroom is just so cold. It's so cold, but I'm here to tell you, I got a strategy. We about to heat it up. Come on.

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This is the Bobby V Show. I am Bobby V on my mama. You better call in and get these cheesables. 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

0: 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Tony, pays your bills with $1,000. This is the Bobby V Show. I am Bobby V. On this Turned Up Tuesday, you already know this is my favorite part of the show and yours too. Well, we go over to the Kids app and see what y'all talking about. X, Bobby, what's up?
1: Hey, Bobby V. This is Shamise. I love you so much. You're like my favorite person in the whole world.
0: Oh, that's so
1: and
0: sweet.
1: I really love your hair.
0: Oh, thank you.
1: I have an Ask Bobby question.
0: I love
1: Will you be
0: too.
1: Mine?
0: Whoa, is that really an Ask Bobby question? Will I be yours? Well, you know, Shamise, I got to see who you is and what you is before I could just answer that question. But I appreciate you for calling in and asking, will I be mine? Shout out to everybody out there that ain't afraid to go over there to the Kiss app and ask Bobby. I got the best answers. I'm like 97.93210% right. All right. 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
1: Hi, Atlanta. 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I absolutely love it. Have heard it for many, many years, and it always play the best hits.
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0: the little things.
1: Well, do it then.
0: Yeah, yeah. I don't mind taking time, baby. I'm down to do the little things.
1: 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This is the Bobby V Show. I am Bobby V. Tony and Tony pays your bills with $1,000. 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And as a man, we love that. 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

0: Kiss 104.1. Tell me what you want, baby. This is the soul of the ATL. I am Bobby V. This is the Bobby V Show. Sunday through Thursday, we do it again and again, 7 to 10. But before I go, I gotta let you know that happiness is not something that you find at the end of the road. It's something you build along the way. It's not about ticking every box or achieving every goal, but living in alignment with what actually matters to you. We've been sold this idea that happiness arrives after the promotion, the relationship, and the recognition. But real happiness, it's not a result, it's a choice. Nothing's gonna make you happy until you choose to be happy. And it's found in the way you speak to yourself when nobody listening. How present you are with the people you love, and the peace you feel when your actions match your values. Happiness don't come from having it all. It comes from needing less, being grateful more, and choosing what's right for you. Those are words from the valedictorian. I am Bobby V. It's Kiss 104.1. I love you.
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3: Mayor Jayden Williams is finally speaking out. So after 9 months, he is out. They said it was about 4,000 in city funds.
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3: 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And half of that was like gas.
4: 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Hey, Jayden, you got to learn how to steal better.
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4: My brother, you're going to steal. You're going to go out with 4 grand.
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2: 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Yeah.
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Now, she wants me to dedicate this to her man, David. You got it, baby. 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
19: 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I got rear-ended, I had a fractured hip, and I re-injured recent surgery that I just had. I was down bad for at least about 6 months. I knew right away to call my 25% lawyer because I had been hearing about their results before I got in an accident. They were very helpful. They communicated with me through the whole process, so I was always informed. 25% meant a lot because I have dealt with attorneys in the past, and they get almost half of your settlement. To deal with an attorney to give you those results in that time frame and that type of money, it was worth it. I was well compensated. I am extremely pleased. It helped me catch up on bills that I was behind on from being out of work, and I still had some left over for pleasure. I have attorney friends that I could have went to, but I gave my 25% lawyer a chance, and they gave me greater outcomes than I ever experienced before. As of being a former fighter, I'm used to fighting, and I'm used to being in the fight. And my 25% lawyer, they got in the fight with me. They went round for round, blow for blow, and we won the fight.
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6: 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Audible. 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
1: Next caller, you're on the air with Jay Sanders. 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
2: 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Come see me. 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As soon as you have an accident, call me at 855-Jay Sanders.
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Don't worry, I saw that do not disturb sign. 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

0: 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They got catalogs. They got energy.
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0: 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This one is different. And November 7th and 8th, we'll prove it.
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2: Mayor Jayden Williams is finally speaking out. So after 9 months, he is out. They said it was about 4,000 in city funds.
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2: 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And half of that was like gas.
3: 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Hey, Jayden, you got to learn how to steal better.
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2: Mayor Jayden Williams is finally speaking out. So after 9 months, he is out. 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
3: 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Come on now.
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ATL. I'm Isaac Carey. Listen, I have to do this when I feel led. I feel led to do it now. Ike's inspirational moment comes from Job 42 and 10. God says, I am not just restoring. I will give you back seven times what you lost. I'm not just going to restore you. I'm going to bless you over and over and over again seven times. Oh, yeah, that's the type of God we serve. He is Al Green. Everything's going to be all right. Kiss 104.1. 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

0: 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It's your boy Isaac Curry. Make sure you get your tickets. Don't wait. December 19th, Saturday, December 19th, Bishop Hezekiah Walker. 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

0: for grace. I need somebody to prophesy with your body language and say, what you say? 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In whose direction?
1: In my direction.
0: Come on, you ain't no me to say it. 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
1: 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Atlanta wakes up with Tony and Tony in the morning. 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

0: I wish I had a witness tonight. Can I ask y'all one question? 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
0: I can't get no help up in here, because there are some folk in here that people have wrote you off, said you would never amount to anything, said that you would never end up being anywhere. But my

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0: Hey, bow, bow, bow, bow.
2: I am not convinced.
0: Bow, bow, bow, bow.
2: Can you have $1,000?
0: Bow, bow, bow, bow.
2: Times five.
0: Bow, bow, bow, bow.
2: But we do. Okay. I'm just with a 4.1. Atlanta's best RV, Tony and Tony paying bills with $1,000. Tony with an I.
3: Tony with a Y.
4: Jordan with an A.
2: Tony, more and more Tony if you say that thing backwards.
0: Tony with a Y. Why not if you say that backwards?
2: And Jordan Nara. With an A.
4: If you say it.
2: A narrow job. Yeah,
4: right. Something like that. I don't know. Figure it out.
2: However you say it, we got $1,000 for you coming up five times today. And it's going to be a beautiful day. Looking at what? Scattered storms again. Y'all know the routine. High of 80. Ooh, temps dropped just a little bit. Low of 65, 70 degrees right now in Midtown, but I think we're ready.
0: Let's
2: go. Y'all go ahead and hit it one more time on a hump day. Yeah. Y'all ready? Let's go.
0: Bow, bow, bow, bow.
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0: still help pay for the wigs. And I help with the lease. You know I ain't never been cheap. Relationships don't always last, but let's not turn it to beef. I come through from time to time and have you grabbing them sheets. That's if you want to. I'm just playing, girl.
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1: Oh, my goodness. 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
3: He was 21. I mean,
1: what is best star be Tony at Tony Payton Bill, 603 on the clock. 26-26. Let's get this first check on the road,
3: let's
1: okay?
3: 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Come on.
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5: Hey, hey, good morning to you, Tony, and good morning, ATL. Happy Hump Day Wednesday to you. Now, it's not doing too shabby out there at all right now. We got the usual road construction over on the west side freeways, and that's right there at I-20. On the east and westbound lanes, you got some there at the perimeter, but it's not causing a big to-do right now. And then, for my folks coming in from Gwinnett County on 85. I'm starting to see a little bit of volume pick up here on the southbound lanes of 85, hovering around Pleasant Hill Road. 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
1: Yep.
0: First keyword's coming up at 8 o'clock.
1: Okay.
0: Then we'll do it again at 10, then noon, 2 p.m., and then 5 p.m.
1: What you got on it?
0: I got some change. You know my usual. Just
1: go ahead.
0: Yep.
1: Yeah, give me
0: there
1: this.
0: You go.
1: Yeah, what is this? 84 cents.
0: There
1: all
0: you
1: right.
0: Go.
1: Hey.
0: Take it or leave it. Red Blankenship's coming up next. Good morning. It is 614. See my

0: SBTV Channel 2 Action News to the KISS Studios with Tony and Tony in the morning. It's Fred Blankenship, Unplugged, on KISS 104.1, the soul of the ATL.
1: Freddie B, Freddie B, woo woo!
2: Hey, y'all know what Wednesday is. It's the day after Haircut Tuesday.
3: Yes. That's what Jordan was just saying.
1: Fresh new haircut.
2: Hey. You know, that's also, when you're a man of my age, that's also your social hour, too.
1: Yeah. Y'all talk just as much in the barbershop than we do in the hair salon, right?
2: I think maybe as much or more.
4: Probably. But you came in looking like $1 million
2: today. Thank you very much, Jordan. I appreciate you.
4: Hey, shout out to your barber.
2: Hey, world famous Cassius Clay.
4: Okay.
2: Hey, Terrell, you know what it is. My daughter, yes. She picks up my ties every single day.
4: Yes.
2: And Layla, love you. So thank you very much.
4: She does an amazing job.
2: Thank you so much, Jordan. I appreciate it. You ever have one of those mornings, y'all, where you're saying, not today?
4: Yeah.
1: Yes.
2: Oh,
1: yeah.
2: Right? No, maybe not today in the sense of, not today, but I'm not sure I can face it today.
1: Right.
2: Right?
1: Yeah.
2: Here's my charge to you.
1: Mm-hmm.
2: Show up anyway.
1: Mm-hmm.
2: Okay?
1: Mm-hmm.
2: Show up. Put one little small foot in front of the mm-hmm. other. And lately, I've been kind of involved. I've been more involved, at least, in the process than the end result.
1: Mm-hmm.
2: We all want to be $1 million, right?
1: Yeah.
2: We all
1: yes.
2: want to be the, hey, you're great, right?
1: Yeah.
2: Sometimes it don't work out that way.
1: Right.
2: Right?
1: Mm-hmm.
2: But lately, I've been involved with, let me just do the steps that should get me to the result that I want.
1: Mm-hmm.
2: And whatever happens after that, that's just kind of what it is.
1: Right.
4: Absolutely.
2: You know, and that's been really good for me lately.
1: Woo!
2: And maybe it's good for somebody else out there today, too.
1: Mm-hmm.
2: So hopefully that is some good words in your world today. Whatever you're doing today, put that one small step in front of the other.
1: One step at a time.
2: Start there.
1: Mm-hmm.
2: And go ahead and get that fresh cut.
1: Hey,
2: what do we always do?
1: Let's get it.
2: Fresh cut style.
1: Okay.
4: Looking like $1 million, Fred.
2: Thank you very much.
0: That's your first dose of Fred Blankenship Unplugged. The next one's coming up this morning at 9:40. This is KISS 104.1. And now, from Georgia's billion-dollar car wreck lawyer, Gary Martin Hayes, here's a look at traffic from the KISS 104.1 Traffic Center.
1: Hey, Tony, good morning to your ATL, y'all. It is still fairly quiet out there right now, and we likes it that way. All right, so my folks coming in from Gwinnett County, you got the usual happenings on 85 here. That's starting to pick up some volume on the southbound lane between 316 and Jimmy Carter Boulevard. And on the west side freeways, we got some road construction. That might slow you down just a touch right now. On the eastbound lanes of I-20 between the perimeter and Thornton Road. 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

0: 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They got energy.
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0: 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This one is different. And November 7th and 8th, we'll prove it.
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4: 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They listened. They were very understanding and more so empathetic than sympathetic. I was treated by one of the best spinal doctors in the city. When I saw the bill, baby, let me tell you, 25% was really 25%. I'm trying to get your medical bills reduced so that you can see your money. You know what? You go right ahead and take all the time you need. Because when the money comes, I'm going to need it. And the way that my doctor bills were reduced, I'll be using you all again if I ever get in another accident. My 25%. 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Hey, my 25%, that's the only lawyer to call.
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1: What in the entire ATL?
2: What in the entire ATL is going on?
3: We're paying your bills with $1,000. That is what's going on, and we've got that first keyword coming up at 8 o'clock.
2: Yep.
3: Right now, though, the family of Nolan Wells is seeking the truth. So, 18-year-old Nolan Wells, his family is speaking out after a Mississippi grand jury declined to bring criminal charges in connection with his death.
4: Last night was a reminder that our son's life does not matter to those who hold positions that are supposed to serve and protect the public.
3: This is pretty much all but over. Mm-hmm. He's the young man who was the teenager that was found dead in the water off Horn Island on July 6th. So he was out 4th of July with his friends.
2: Yeah.
3: They say that a 23-member grand jury reviewed phone records, GPS data, security footage, subpoenas, testimony. But this is the conclusion that they came up
2: with.
3: Yeah.
2: That's so unfortunate for that family.
3: Now, their attorney, Ben Crump, says that the family will never stop until they get answers about what happened to Nolan. But as of right now, criminally, this is where we're at.
5: Crazy.
3: Now, live and local, an arrest has been made in that senseless murder of two boys. So it looks like 18-year-old Julian Ellis has been arrested in connection with the shooting deaths of 12-year-old Ja'Kai Clark and 11-year-old Jamarion Roll. 18 years old.
2: Yeah, I would love to just like sit and ask him, like, what made you 18 years old go and shoot
3: at
2: the house?
3: I'm sure if we dig a little bit deeper, it's probably connected to something else.
2: That
3: for an 18-year-old to come and take revenge out on an 11 and a 12-year-old?
2: Yeah, it's got to be
3: something.
2: I would just really like to know what was going on.
3: That the 18-year-old is involved in.
2: Yeah.
3: Right? Not the babies.
2: Yeah, of course. Of course.
3: So he's facing 2 counts of felony murder and 6 counts of aggravated assault. So well done, DeKalb County Police, for picking him up, okay? It's about that time. So here's what you need to know heading into November. Just keep in mind that, of course, Election Day is November 3rd. October 5th is the last day to register to vote. October 13th, early voting starts. Mm-hmm. October 30th, last day of early voting.
2: Okay.
3: So y'all get ready for it. And hopefully you're ready for some football on Thursday night, because
2: are you ready for some football?
3: Michael Penix Jr. is back.
6: I'm very excited. You know, obviously excited to be able to be

0: out there, you know, going to war with my brother. So it's very exciting.
1: Y'all better make something happen.
2: Wrap them knees in bubble wrap.
1: Right. Falcons are 0-2. So Thursday night football, Green Bay Packers. We'll be watching.
2: Yeah.
3: Fingers crossed, prayers up.
1: There you
2: Please
1: go.
2: Please stay healthy, my brother.
1: Okay. Yep. 6:34 on the clock. We got that first keyword coming up at 8 o'clock. $1,000 could be yours. Y'all get ready for it. Tony and Tony, pay your bills. In the meantime, your motivational moments coming up next. Good morning.

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1: You ever had your life flipped upside down? You ever wanted something really bad and it didn't happen? That job you didn't get or were fired from? That relationship that you didn't want to let go of? That door of opportunity that didn't open? Well, maybe it didn't open because God knew it was a setup. Yeah, we might be hurt by it, confused or temporarily broken, but as the saying goes, when God gives us a no for an answer, keep in mind that there's a much greater yes behind that no. His no is not rejection, it's redirection. And sometimes the biggest blessing comes from that redirection. We often make the mistake of thinking that blessings look shiny and bright or come in a big pool of happiness, money, and joy, but God will humble you too. He'll allow you to experience life in a way that it shakes your core, but the redirection is a blessing. It might feel like crap at the time, and you might not understand why it's happening, but sometimes that turn you don't want to make is the one that's going to lead you to your blessing. So if life starts to pivot on you, don't freak out. Trust the process and get ready for the blessing in that redirection.
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0: Tennis, Sopranos, Atlanta's best R&B. 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All right, listen, that first keyword's coming up 8 o'clock, 6:42 right now. And listen, caller number 14, we got Shalimar tickets for you right now. Howard Hewitt and the crew.
2: The second time around.
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0: Finish the lyrics and we'll put you in the frame inside. 404-741-0104.
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4: At 17th Street, you do want to watch out for a fender bender. They pushed it on yonder to the right shoulder already. And also in Fairburn, down on 85 again, on the southbound lanes before Sonoya Road, you also have a door dinger there. And it's, again, it's on the right shoulder, so it's not too bothersome as far as the main lanes are concerned. 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
0: And we're live in the studio with Jay Sanders. You ready?
2: Hey, I'm ready. Let's do it.
0: Phone line's wide open at 855-Jay Sanders. When you call Jay, you get paid. You live. What's happening?
6: Hey, what's up, Jay?
2: My man, what you got for me?
6: So, a few weeks ago, I got smashed in a wreck.
0: Oh, no.
2: Oh, man.
6: I just want to know what I got to do to get the best settlements.
2: Well, the first thing you need to do is call me at 855-Jay Sanders.
0: Okay.
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6: And I'm gonna hit you up.
0: Next caller, you're on air with Jay Sanders. 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
7: They say I ain't hurt bad enough to get anything.
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7: For real?
2: For real. I've seen thousands of other kinds of cases win big.
7: You serious?
2: I'm serious. Come see me. And people, please don't ruin your case by waiting too long. As soon as you have an accident, call me at 855-Jay Sanders.
0: There it is. 855-Jay Sanders. Remember, when you call Jay, you get paid.
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2: Tiana.
3: Yes.
2: In McDonough. Hey, girl.
4: Hey, Tiana.
5: Hey, TT, girl.
3: Hey, yeah.
2: All right, so Shalimar is going to be at the City Winery on October 16th, citywinery.com. You guys want to purchase tickets? You just got a little bit of work to do. That's it. Just a little bit.
3: Okay.
4: Yep, you got to finish these lyrics, Tiana, and we know you could do it. Deep down inside, we know you got this.
2: All right, here we go. Here we go. Let's get to it.

0: baby. I want to do all the things your man won't do. I'll do them for you.
1: That's what I'm talking about.
2: Yeah.

0: did that thing.
1: Hey. Okay. My girl know them lyrics. She know how to sing. Go ahead.
2: Yeah.
1: Yeah. All right, girl. Enjoy the show. This is going to be a good one.
2: Yes. Thank you so much.
1: You're all welcome. Right. And what's the soul of the ATL with Tony and Tony in the morning paying your bills with $1,000?
2: 104.1.
0: Come on.
1: All right. Come on. Not bad on a hump day. She got this thing popping, okay?
0: All right, Tiana. I see you, girl.
1: Keywords coming up at 8 o'clock. DJ Reggie B standing by, the Wakey Shakey mix on your hump day.
0: That's right.
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1: Okay. On the hump day, warming that thing up. That sounds like $1,000 to me coming up at 8 o'clock.
2: Hey.
1: All right, listen, happy heavenly birthday to Ray Charles, Lisa Ray McCoy celebrating a birthday, JD, Jermaine Dupri.
2: Hey.
1: Celebrating Anthony Mackie and Lazy Bone all have birthdays today. And today is what? National Checkers Day?
2: Yeah.
1: The game or the food?
2: I guess you can play checkers while eating checkers.
1: There you go.

0: That's right. It's Kiss 104.1. Atlanta's best R&B. Tony and Tony paying bills with $1,000 on your hump day. That money's coming up at 8 o'clock. Y'all get ready for it. DJ Reggie B is going commercial free right now. Triple T report. Tony Sko.
1: What you got?
0: Chris Breezy has had it with the accusations.
1: Yes, like, he's fed up.
0: Already, right? And Kirk Franklin sampled a classic ATL banger.
1: Uh-oh, what joint was that?
0: Ooh, I'm going to tell you.
1: Okay.

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1: 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Yep, that keyword's coming up at 8 o'clock, so get ready for it. In the meantime, though, your EXP Contractors and Roofing.com weather forecast. Looking for showers, once again, on your hump day, high of 80, low of 65, 71
0: showers.
1: Degrees right now.
0: And
1: mostly cloudy showers. Skies in Elmwood.
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1: All right, once again, don't forget that keyword's coming up at 8 o'clock. Mm-hmm. So, you could win $1,000 today. Let's start with your boy, Tony Sco.
0: Who you got?
1: Lionel Richie.
0: Yeah, Lionel, come on, sit down.
1: Forced to cancel 3 shows after being hospitalized again.
0: Mm-hmm.
1: Amid ongoing heart issues. So now what? He's set to have surgery?
6: He already had it.
0: Yeah,
1: he had it yesterday, a couple of days ago or something?
0: Mm-hmm.
1: Yeah, so there you go.
0: Yeah, and you might want to stop talking about Chris Brown and Usher then like that.
1: Yeah,
6: that part.
0: There's that.
1: 77 years old, underwent a common procedure known as AFib. Mm-hmm. Atrial fibrillation. So it's like for an irregular heartbeat.
0: Yeah, well, anything with the heart is some serious
1: Absolutely.
0: Stuff. So, hey, Lionel. Hold on. Lionel, go on, chill out, bro. Yeah. Are you listening? Lionel, just chill, bro.
1: Okay.
0: You good.
1: Yep. Yeah.
0: You didn't sing enough.
1: Right.
0: Yeah, we appreciate you.
1: Okay.
0: You a legend.
6: We get it.
0: Chill.
6: He got enough money in the bank.
0: Yeah, he should. Yeah.
6: He don't be walking around looking all stank.
1: Uh-uh. Hey, probably still trying to feed his ego a little bit or something. I don't know.
0: Because
1: he definitely has the munions, right?
0: Eat the pudding.
6: Or the jello.
1: All right, I love this. And I know folks are going to have something to say about it, but I absolutely love this. Kirk Franklin sampled Shawty Lowe's They Know. Okay. I'm here for it. That's going to bang harder than it did for Shawty Lowe.
6: Facts.
1: In the name of Jesus.
0: No.
1: Okay?
0: Don't say that now. Come on now.
1: I think so. That was a banger. That came in hard.
0: Yeah, okay. But it ain't going to bang like Shawty Lowe, though.
1: Okay.
0: Come on now. All right now.
6: I'm going to be doing it. They know that little run that he used to do around the church, okay?
0: I know it's in the name of Jesus, but come on now.
6: Tabernacle.
1: Chris Brown is sick of y'all. He's had enough with the accusations, so he's demanding receipts after a journalist claimed that he's still actively abusing women to this day. He said, show me those charges and convictions, period.
0: Right.
1: When we were having the conversation about him, I was like, anybody can say anything, but what has really happened? What's
0: show
1: been proven?
0: The receipts.
1: What has he been charged for?
6: That ain't all Chris did. He said, F you, I don't care about your opinions.
1: Well, come on, man.
6: Not your friend.
1: Give the hood version.
6: Look, give it.
0: He said what he said.
6: He is the king of R&B. He don't care about nobody else but his kids, and that's it.
0: Yes, he did.
6: He cussed that man all the way out, Tony. We're going to tell it.
1: Yeah,
6: round
0: and
6: everywhere, okay?
1: Yeah, I
6: was going to tell it. Let's tell it like he said it, okay?
0: He's like, keep my name out your mouth.
1: Okay? And then lastly, we all have always long speculated that part of Kanye West's problem was losing his mother. And I never saw this interview, but remember when he said this?
7: I used to have this really smart aleck prayer. I said, God, deliver me from pain. And then he took my mom.
1: Mm.
7: So it's hard to hurt that much ever again.
1: We all feel like we've been on this journey with him as he
6: Absolutely.
1: Continues to this day to mourn his mother. But I hope that this will add a little bit of brightness in his life because they have, I like claps.
0: Yep.
1: They have honored his mother, Dr. Donda West.
0: On the South Side.
1: Named a street after her in Chicago.
6: Yep. I love that.
0: 78th. And it's like right near where my grandmother's house is.
1: Oh.
0: Like maybe like 4 or 5 blocks over.
1: Well, I love this for Kanye, and I hope that it gives him a little bit more peace where his mother is concerned.
0: That's an honor right there.
1: All right, listen, 7:13 on a Wellness Wednesday, Dr. C is going to be joining us. Listen, is it payback or pressure when the parent-child roles are reversed?
0: Ooh.
1: Coming up.
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3: 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Here's a look at traffic from the KISS 104.1 Traffic Center.
8: Good morning, Tony. 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Ready for your hump day Wednesday primetime report. All right, like to hear it. Here you go. Starting over on the east side, Stone Mountain on the 285 northbound lane at Indian Creek MARTA Station. Watch out for this accident I am seeing where it's got you pretty sluggish back to I-20. And then we are also speaking of sluggish on 85 coming in from Gwinnett County on that southbound lane in between 316 and Steve Reynolds Boulevard. 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Tammy Thomas with dependable traffic on Atlanta's best R&B, KISS 104.1 with Tony and Tony in the morning.
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8: Tony time too. Good morning to you and happy hump day prime time ride, y'all. Moving in Stone Mountain, we do have an incident on 285. That's what we call the perimeter on the northbound lane at Indian Creek MARTA station. Watch out for that bang up. It's got authorities on the scene. Also on the downtown connector, we got a fender bender here on the northbound lanes just before University Avenue. They pushed it on yonder to the left shoulder. But hey, that's the downtown connector. 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
1: That's right. You know you are. 7:21. Keyword coming up at 8 o'clock. 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Listen, on a Wellness Wednesday, is it payback or pressure when the parent-child roles are reversed? Y'all get ready for it. 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
1: All right, 728, Tony and Tony, pay your bills with $1,000. I know that keyword is coming up at 8 o'clock, so make sure you get ready for it because trying to put a grand in your hand. I like claps. 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
1: Hey, Dr. Girl.
4: C.
1: On a Wellness Wednesday, and we were having a conversation in the studio the other day, and Tony Sko was talking about this athlete who... he's a college player,
2: Penn
1: but you know
2: State.
1: They have no deals and all this and that.
2: Right,
1: but
2: right.
1: He's planning on, I think, going to the Canadian League, right? Mm-hmm.
2: Yeah, his name is Siale Topaki.
1: But he was talking about how off the field, the other pressures that he's dealing with at home, and how basically he's doing what approximately 10% of other U.S. adults, millions of people, if you break the numbers down, who are acting as a family caregivers, if you will, for an aging parent. So this is what he said, Dr. C.
5: I'm broke, you know? So why everybody else still trying to buy their next pendant or buy their

0: Yeah, correct. So for a lot of people, success isn't necessarily luxury. It can look like caregiving, right? It can look like relief for their family, for their family system. And my heart just breaks. You can kind of hear the pain in his voice being mm-hmm. so young, but having mm-hmm. so much responsibility and knowing that his family is depending upon him in order at this point to survive. He said, I'm broke. My family is struggling.
1: Yeah.
0: But this is very common for a lot of people, especially those who are in that crunch generation, right? Caring for their parents, but also trying to make their own life and create a family for themselves. So right. it's actually really mm-hmm. common and extremely stressful.
1: And they call it like the sandwich generation.
0: Yeah.
1: Where I guess what you're juggling jobs, raising your own children, but then looking after your aging parents all at the same time.
2: Yeah. And you made a good point about, like, you know, especially in African American community, we don't like putting our parents yeah. in. But there, you know, there are some situations where you have to. With my father-in-law. Like, we had him at home. We were trying to take care mm-hmm. of him. But he had a medical emergency mm-hmm. that mm-hmm. we were not prepared to deal with. Yeah. And so at that point, we had to. And that really crushed me, man, because yeah. we yeah. were really, really trying to take care of him myself. Yeah. So,
1: well, let's, mm-hmm, mm-hmm. let's get into that this morning, because a lot of you are going through this right now. And the sandwich generation. If you and you know what you're going through or how you're handling it might be able to help somebody else who's going mm. through that right now. So let's get into it on a Wellness Wednesday. Have you or your siblings ever had to take care of your parents? Are you doing that right now? What's the experience like? Mm-hmm. Do you have a method? You know, what's the process? Let's get into it. 404-741-0104.
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1: Car Studio.
0: You talking about it?
2: And so are we.
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0: opinion. And in the group chat, we talk about all of it. 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
1: All right, 7:39 on a Wellness Wednesday. Tony and Tony Pay Your Bills got that keyword coming up for you at 8 o'clock. And Dr. C is on the line with us, of course. And we are talking about, we were having the conversation about a college football player.
2: Yeah.
1: Who's in a little bit of a situation because mm-hmm. he's having to take care of his family.
2: Right.
1: To be more specific, his parents at home. And we were, you know, talking about the number of people, the millions of people who are acting as family caregivers for an aging parent, or are this sandwich generation, if you will, Dr. C, the ones who are juggling jobs, raising their own children, and looking after aging parents all at the same time.
2: And they ain't even got time to make a sandwich.
1: Right.
2: You know what I mean?
1: But let's, I'm telling you, it's hard out here, okay?
2: It's rough.
1: But let's go to the phones.
3: My parents still struggling. You know, I'm broke, you know? So while everybody else still trying to buy their next pendant or buy their next car, I'm really just trying to fill in all the holes that I have back at home.
1: Whitney in Peachtree Corners.
2: Hey, Whit.
4: So basically, my grandmother raised me, mm-hmm. and she passed away in 2017. However, my mother, she stays with me now. And I've only been married for, 3 years?
1: Oh,
4: and
1: wow.
4: It's
1: yeah.
4: a burden in our household because, yeah. First of all, me and my mom don't have a relationship.
1: Mm-hmm.
4: But I can't have her living on the streets.
1: Right.
4: But now I'm dealing with the fact of having to take care of her.
1: Right.
4: And she didn't even take care of me.
1: And you're a newlywed.
4: Yes. So.
1: Like, that's got to be tough.
2: So what y'all got to do? Sneak down to the laundry room to get it in?
4: No.
1: Don't pay him any mind, girl.
2: See, what you got to do is put some sneakers in the dryer.
1: But you know what? You're doing that out of love. And listen, girlfriend.
4: Yes.
1: That's all that is right there, out of love. And the Lord's going to bless you, girl. The Lord's going to bless you.
4: it's rough, but yeah. we're doing it. So.
1: Yeah.
2: Yeah.
1: Hey,
2: good
1: Whitney,
2: luck.
1: Thank you so much for sharing, girl, okay?
4: You're welcome. Y'all
1: right,
4: have a good
1: girl.
4: Morning.
1: You too.
4: Bye-bye.
1: Dr. C?
5: I was going to say that's very, very common, mm-hmm. and it's unfortunate. And one of the things I tell people is that you don't have to sacrifice your sanity for this idea that you're a bad child if you do not want to care for a parent who did not care for you.
1: Mm-hmm.
5: We have to really stop allowing ourselves to be in misery in order to please other people, parents or not.
1: Mm-hmm. Mm-hmm. Okay.
5: Her marriage is likely going to have some implications because of that.
1: Yeah,
5: and
1: I'm like,
5: know that it's
1: 3 years in?
5: Yes, and I can't even imagine how it is for her emotionally and mentally to know that this woman didn't take care of me, but here I am having to sacrifice my life.
1: Yeah. Yeah.
5: For her.
2: And okay. my love life. We 3 years
5: yes.
2: in. We trying yep. to get down.
1: Okay. Tony. All right, listen, 7:42, we've got Michelle standing by, Renee standing by. Y'all keep those calls coming. The phones are lit up. This is a good one this morning on a Wellness Wednesday with Dr. C.
0: It's Tony and Tony in the morning. It's yeah. And now, from Georgia's billion-dollar car wreck lawyer, Gary Martin Hayes, here's a look at traffic from the KISS 104.1 Traffic Center.
6: 5 southbound after North Marietta Parkway. They are blocking the right lane with that, so it's got traffic pretty tight. Also on the downtown connector, speaking of tight, that's always the case, and that's what we call 7585, y'all, downtown connector. On the northbound lanes at University Avenue, you do still have that bang up. 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
2: 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And Amy, I know you've seen a lot of things, but some mm-hmm. things you just cannot make up.
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11: All right, 7:50, 10 minutes away from that keyword. Tony and Tony pay reels with $1,000. And man, we are inside a Wellness Wednesday with Dr. C today. And talking about the football player who is taking care of his family. He plays for what, Penn State?
12: Penn State, and he's going to the Canadian Football League.
11: And you know, he said, well, his other teammates and this or that, they're trying to figure out what kind of car they're going to get.
12: What kind of jewelry they're
11: trying to
12: wear.
11: Figure out how he's going to get his family's bills paid and take care of his parents, right?
12: Mm-hmm.
11: And so many of you are in that situation today. I mean, when the roles are reversed, let's go to the phones. All right, Michelle and Mableton, go ahead and talk to us.
13: Good morning.
11: Good morning.
13: Good morning. I want to comment on Tony's comment.
11: Mm-hmm.
13: We as black people, we don't like to put our parents in facilities.
11: Yeah.
13: My elderly mother has been living with me maybe 30 years.
11: Yeah. Mm-hmm.
13: We've already had those conversations.
11: Mm-hmm.
13: If you have those conversations when they're in their right mind or they're in good health, and we have a clear understanding of what's going to happen when we get to that point.
11: Right.
12: Yeah.
13: I think it's more loving to put them somewhere where someone is trained to take care of them versus us being emotional, trying to take care of them.
12: Yep, and that was the situation we were faced with. We were like, we're not equipped
11: to take care of
12: medical emergencies like that.
11: Yeah.
12: It was a tough, tough time.
11: Yeah.
12: But we realized what we had to do.
14: Correct.
13: Right.
14: Because trying to maintain that as a layman, right, as just a family member, someone that's untrained, you can do more harm.
12: Exactly.
11: Mm-hmm, mm-hmm, mm-hmm.
13: And let me say this. As someone who has been sick and had to have been taken care of by my mother, and to see the stress that was on her to take care of me, while you're taking care of them, you're actually causing yourself some anxieties and some sickness. And then when they do go somewhere, now you're sick. It just doesn't work for the family to try. You know, we're going to do all that we can before we get to that point.
11: Right.
13: But when, when you realize it's that point, you have to make those hard decisions. And the best decision is to put them somewhere where they can be seen about professionally.
11: All right, listen, 7:52 on the clock, 8 minutes away from the keyword, $1,000 could be yours. Back inside the group chat with Renee at 8:15, but coming up right after this.
12: Y'all already know it's a Wednesday, so I have
15: random thoughts.
12: Random thoughts like, if you sweat while wearing a sweater, you are now the sweater.
11: Oh, my gosh. Lord have mercy.
12: Think about that.
10: Tony and Tony in the morning. All

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2: Good morning, ATL. It's your man, Tony Scott, along with my KISS 104.1 family on yet another Wednesday. So I'm going deep into my psyche, y'all, and bringing y'all
3: random thoughts.
2: These thoughts are
3: random.
2: Why do stores say they'll give you a free gift? Ain't all gifts free?
4: True. Yep.
2: Come on.
4: Get you there.
2: It's a gift. It's supposed to be free.
4: That's true.
2: Right? Random thoughts. These thoughts are random. Why do we cry when it's the onion that's getting cut?
4: Oh my gosh. You right about that.
2: We ain't the one getting cut, Tony. It's the onion. Come on now.
4: Ciao.
2: Random thoughts. These thoughts are random. My doctor gave me pills for my allergy to cotton. I can't get them out the bottle.
5: You know what? Okay.
4: You right.
2: Come on, what's in the bottle?
4: It's cotton in the bottle.
5: Usually cotton.
2: Come on, yeah. Come on now. Random thoughts.
5: Okay. You need to give you a little, the tablets. It's in a little plastic
2: these thoughts,
5: package.
2: No, he gave me the bottle with the cotton in it. I ain't had a pill yet, all right?
4: Trying to kill you.
2: Hey, all worms are earthworms.
4: Earthworms.
2: Think about it.
4: Because they come out the earth.
2: Earth, right.
5: Okay. Yeah. All right. I'm barely giving you that one.
2: It ain't like we got space worms. All right, Tony.
5: You don't know that.
4: That's concerning if we do.
2: These thoughts are random. Yeah. Okay, here's a good one. Think about this. What part of a backpack is the front?
4: The part that stick out with the zipper.
5: Yeah.
2: That's the, where's that at, dog? That's
4: but
2: on
4: it's
2: your
4: on your back.
2: Back.
5: See, there's no part of a backpack that's the front.
2: It's got to be. What part of the backpack is the front?
5: Okay, I get it.
2: Yeah.
5: I get it.
2: Random thoughts. These thoughts are random. Mm-hmm. Come on now. Y'all going to be thinking about that later.
4: No.
2: Yeah, y'all going to be thinking about that. Hey, the youngest picture of you is also the oldest picture of you.
4: It is.
5: Yes. Mm-hmm. That's
4: it
5: true.
4: Is.
2: Uh-huh.
4: That's true. It is.
2: All right, come on, bring it on down.
5: Yep.
2: Random thoughts. These thoughts are random. And lastly, y'all. Lastly, on my random thoughts, as a prank, I once gave my vegetarian friend a set of steak knives.
5: Okay.
4: You so petty. You so petty. And I would have threw them right back at you.
5: Wow. All right.
2: Like, these are just for you, pal. Okay. Random.
4: Petty.
5: All right,
2: these
5: listen.
2: These thoughts are random.
5: 7:59 on the clock. Y'all get ready for that keyword. This cat is crazy.
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0: 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Tony and Tony pay your bills. We are the soul of the ATL. Kiss 104.1. It's time to get a grand in your hand to pay your bills. Here's this hour's keyword.
2: Rich.
3: Uh-huh.
2: Get rich. We trying to get rich. That's the key word.
3: Yes. Like in, I'm rich.
2: Okay. Yeah. Watch out there now. R-I-C-H. The key word for this hour is rich.
3: Yes.
2: All right. You've got 27 minutes to send it back on the app or the website. Make
3: Come
2: sure
3: on.
2: You get that keyword in. And $1,000 could be yours.
3: Get
2: What's the
3: rich.
2: Key word?
3: Rich. R-I-C-H.

0: 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Tony and Tony pay your bills with $1,000. Yep, trying to do that right now. The keyword this hour is rich.
1: Rich.
0: Get rich, yeah. All right? R-I-C-H, the keyword is rich. And, of course, we've got your top stories of the morning coming up. And they made an arrest in the shooting deaths of those two young boys, 11 and 12 years old. So we're going to tell you who they apprehended coming up in 3 minutes. Tony and Tony paying your bills with $1,000. That keyword is rich. Good luck, Atlanta.

0: Canada's best R&B. Tony and Tony pay your bills with $1,000. The keyword this hour is rich. All right, 8:10 on the clock right now. You 1-800-TRUCK-WRECK? Weather forecast, we're looking for scattered storms today. High of 80, low of 65. Those temps dropped quite a bit.
1: Mm-hmm.
0: Partly sunny and 71 degrees right now in Riverdale.
2: 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Okay. 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
3: What in the entire ATL?
1: What in the entire ATL is going on?
0: Ah, that keyword's going on. Tony and Tony paying your bills. That's what's going on. The keyword this hour is rich.
1: Rich.
0: R-I-C-H. The keyword is
1: rich.
0: All right, let's go ahead and start right here with the family of Nolan Wells. You know, they've been seeking the truth about the 18-year-old who was found dead in the water off of Horn Island when he was on vacation with his friends. Well, they're speaking out after a Mississippi grand jury declined to bring criminal charges in connection with his death.
4: Last night was a reminder that our son's life does not matter to those who hold positions that are supposed to serve and protect the public.
0: So the grand jury, they said they reviewed the phone records, the GPS data, the security footage, subpoenas, testimony from 43 witnesses, and nothing pointed them in the direction of
1: nothing.
0: A criminal charge.
1: Not one thing. You could not find anything to
0: not
1: go
0: one
1: forward.
0: Thing.
1: Really.
0: But Ben Crump, family's attorney, says that they will never stop until they get answers about what happened to Nolan. So, of course, continue prayers to that family, and we will keep going. So they're saying that authorities have said it could be reopened if credible new evidence of foul play emerges. But if that just went through a whole grand jury, don't hold your breath.
1: Right.
0: Always live and local. So an arrest has been made in the senseless murder of those two boys. So DeKalb County police, they say that they've arrested 18-year-old Julian Ellis in connection with the shooting deaths of 12-year-old Ja'Kai Clark and 11-year-old Jamarion Roll. And y'all, you know, we were talking about this yesterday. This is the situation where the kids were playing in a football game like a week ago.
1: Mm-hmm.
0: An altercation broke out. But then fast forward, they're chilling. And somebody shoots up a, quote, barbecue.
5: Right.
0: And, they died. And then two other family members were shot and hospitalized.
1: Yeah.
0: So.
1: I've been looking at their pictures on the news, like, all morning. They've been flashing them. Two handsome young brothers, man.
0: 11 and 12.
1: It's unbelievable.
0: That's crazy.
1: Prayers up for that family.
0: So this guy is facing 2 counts of felony murder and 6 counts of aggravated assault. Throw the book at him. Period.
5: Please.
0: Hey, listen. Need you guys to vote. Don't forget these very important election dates. You have up until October 5th to register.
1: Mm-hmm.
0: October 5th being the last day. Get your absentee ballots mailed out as well by this date. October 13th, first day of early voting. October 30th, last day of early voting. And, of course, Election Day is on November 3rd.
1: That's right.
0: Black Radio United for the Vote. We're trying to get y'all together. We got to mobilize y'all. We got work to do. We got to turn this around, honey.
5: Yes.
1: Man, please.
0: Gotta turn this around.
1: We got to.
0: And hopefully the Falcons can turn this around tomorrow. Rise up.
5: Yes.
0: Michael Penix is back.
6: I'm very excited. You know, obviously excited to be able to be out there, you know, going to war with my brother. So it's very exciting.
0: They're 0-2. Green Bay Packers, Thursday Night Football.
1: You know what they need to put Michael Penix in? You ever see them big old clear balls that people get in and roll down the beach? Let them play in there.
5: Please.
0: That always looks scary to me.
1: Yeah.
0: He might get hurt inside of that.
5: Tony.
0: No, let's keep it real. Don't do that.
1: Dang, Tony.
0: Seeley.
5: No faith in my boy.
0: Yeah, we got to deal with that. Just throw the ball, all right? And don't get hit.
1: And stay healthy. Come on
0: there
1: now, Penix.
0: 8:14 on the clock. The keyword
1: if not,
0: this
1: I'm
0: hour.
1: I'm playing quarterback next week.
0: Okay.
1: Okay. We down to Tony's skull. Okay.
5: Oh God. Get
0: the keyword
5: together.
0: This hour is rich. R-I-C-H. The keyword it is rich. All right.
1: Yep.
0: You still got 16 minutes to get it back on the app or the website. And you never know. We could be calling you with a grand to give you. Okay. Back inside the group chat on a Wellness Wednesday with Dr. C. Next, we're talking about kids, if you will, who are now taking care of their parents.
1: Mm-hmm.
0: The roles have reversed. Coming up.

0: 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We are Atlanta's best R&B.
1: All right, 8:19 on the clock. Tony and Tony paying your bills this hour. Got $1,000 for you. The keyword is rich. The keyword this hour is rich, all right? So you still got 11 minutes to get it back in on the app or the website. You never know. Might be calling you with $1,000.
2: And you could be rich.
1: All right, on a Wellness Wednesday, we're talking about the sandwich generation. The people now who are juggling jobs, raising their own children, and looking after their aging parents all at the same time. That kid from Penn State who is taking care of his parents.
2: Yep, CLA Tupico. He's going to the CFB, which is the Canadian Football League, which doesn't pay as much as the NFL.
1: Yeah, yeah.
2: So there's that.
1: And it's just heartbreaking because his peers are being able to be themselves as college football players. And meanwhile...
3: Mm-hmm. My parents still struggling. You know, I'm broke, you know. So while everybody else still trying to buy their next pendant or buy their next car, I'm really just trying to fill in all the holes that I have back at home.
1: Renee in Stone Mountain, good morning.
2: Good morning, Renee.
4: Good morning. Good morning, gang. Tony with the I, Tony with the Y, and Jordan with the A.
1: Yeah, hey, hey. Good morning.
4: From a family of eight. I'm originally from Orlando, Florida. Mm-hmm. When my mom was going through that, well, when we had to go through that for my mom's sickness, we had to rotate.
1: Mm-hmm.
4: We didn't want to put her in a facility. So whereas came around 2004, from January 2004 to March of 2004, Buck Fields and 2000 passed away. It was hard on everybody.
1: Yeah.
2: It is.
1: Yeah.
4: Seeing us working, each one of us had to work, going back and forth to the hospital, back home, when she came back home. So, you know, it's very exhausting. We always want to do what's best for our parents, but I agree, it is hard.
2: Yeah.
1: And I think hopefully this morning, Dr. C, I think you agree that part of this conversation is to hopefully we can put people at a little more at ease with the idea of letting someone else who's equipped to take care of your family member do that versus us stressing ourselves out in a capacity in which we can't handle to try to keep them at home with us.
5: Yes, and as much as we want to and as much as we love our family, sometimes that love looks like giving them what they need and not what you think is best.
0: It's not too late to join the group chat. You should holla at me. 404-741-0104. 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

0: is Wellness Wednesdays with Dr. C and Tony and Tony in the Morning on KISS 104.1, the soul of the ATL.
1: All right, 7:24, still got time to get that keyword back in. The keyword this hour is rich, as Tony and Tony continue to pay your bills with $1,000. Dr. C back with us on a Wellness Wednesday, talking about the young football player who's should be having the time of his life right about now at Penn State, but instead...
2: My parents still struggling. You know, I'm broke, you know? So while everybody else still trying to buy their next pendant or buy their next car, I'm really just trying to fill in all the holes that I have back at home. When I go home, I'm not even a football player. I'm still a son. So everything that I got to do beforehand and afterhand, I got to do it based off my parents.
1: We're talking about, you know, that sandwich generation this morning. They're caregivers. They juggling jobs, raising their own children, looking after aging parents all at the same time. Let's take a call.
3: Angela in Stockbridge.
4: I lost my mother in 2017 to breast cancer and lung cancer. So I actually had to go on FMLA to help my dad take care of my mom.
3: Right.
4: Fast forward to I just lost my dad last year.
3: Sorry to hear that.
4: And I had, thank you, and I had a five-year-old, full-time teacher. He did remarry, but I still had to go back and forth to Alabama and still took my job over here and have my baby in pre-K at the same time.
3: That was tough. That was tough. So, I mean, how did you find yourself, you know, making it through that? Even though it was tough, it was difficult. How did you find yourself actually getting through it from day to day?
4: So you want me to be completely honest?
3: Yes.
5: Absolutely.
4: I put my emotions and my feelings and stuff on the back burner. So I have not really had the true opportunity to grieve losing both parents.
5: Right.
4: Because I was my parents' only child. So I am actually going to get myself back in therapy.
5: Yes. And I was going to recommend that you see a specialist that deals specifically with grief, that has knowledge and expertise in that, because grief is really tricky. It can show up at the most inopportune times, and it can be debilitating. It can bring you to your knees. So please, please, please get the support that you need.
1: And Dr. C, real quick, one thing that we didn't point out about the football player is...
3: He's got 22
5: So that brother is, he grew up in a home with 22 other family members.
1: Oh,
5: and that is very common for someone who has just come to America, or they are not, they weren't born here, right? They immigrated. And so that also comes with an obligation to make sure that everybody is okay. And I really want to encourage us as a community not to put the burden of other people on our children. Their success does not mean it's a ticket for us to finally be okay.
1: Everybody, right. Okay.
5: Yeah.
1: All right, listen, it's 8:27. Dr. C, when we come back, Belinda's got an idea to make to take the discomfort out of a situation like this. And also, we're going to hear from Destiny. And Tony has a question for you, okay? We'll be right back. Keyword is rich.
0: 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And now, from Georgia's billion-dollar car wreck lawyer, Gary Martin Hayes, here's a look at traffic from the KISS 104.1 Traffic Center.
6: Good morning, Tony, and good morning, Tony. We got a couple of issues around for your rush to work on this hump day Wednesday. If you are moving about Marietta 75 southbound after North Marietta Parkway, you got a pickup and a semi that got tangled up together there in the right lane. Also on the downtown connector on the northbound lanes at University Avenue. Do watch out for that fender bender. They pushed it on yonder to the right shoulder, but it's still going to be heavy because it's a downtown connector, y'all. Also making your way in from Gwinnett County, my peeps on 85 southbound, traveling in between 316 and Jimmy Carter Boulevard. You're all bumper to bumper there. 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
13: All right, listen, hopefully you got that keyword in. Do not call us. We will call you.
14: That's right.
13: If you won the money, all right? Back inside the group chat on a Wellness Wednesday, just talking about when the roles get reversed and kids are now responsible for their parents. Mm. That can be trying at times. It can be trying. Let's go to the phones. Where are we going? Angela?
15: Belinda.
16: Hello.
15: In Lithia Springs. Thank you for holding. Good morning.
14: Hey, Belinda.
16: Good morning.
13: All right, Belinda. What's your comment?
16: So, I just
13: want
16: to, as a caregiver for my dad for 16 years, he was a left amputee in a wheelchair. Get comfortable with being uncomfortable.
13: Mm.
16: That's really key. Because it's all uncomfortable. The dynamic shifts. You're now the parent. You're the one telling mommy or daddy no.
13: Yeah. Right.
16: And it's uncomfortable for them and you.
14: Mm-hmm.
16: So you both have to get really comfortable with the uncomfortableness of all of it. Because none of it feels good. None of it is warm and fuzzy.

0: But right. Make the most of it. Whenever we were having to do uncomfortable things, like, you know, changing or bathing or whatever, I would ask my dad about his childhood. Mm-hmm. He'd tell fun stories. So it became bonding over just this uncomfortable thing I have to do right here.
1: I love that. I love that.
2: Yeah, it's tough.
1: And Tony, you have a question for Dr. C?
2: Yeah, Dr. C, what do you do when you have guilt? My mom passed in 2024. Me and my wife, you know, she didn't stay with us, but we stayed like a mile from her. We took care of her. We did everything we could. And I was actually with my mom the night before she passed away. And still to this day, I have feelings like you could have done more. You know, you could have been there a little more, but, you know, we did the best we could. But, you know, I still feel
1: that guilt
2: sometimes.
3: Absolutely. So two different things. Shame and guilt are different. Guilt is something that usually comes from external pressure or beliefs. Mm-hmm. Shame is something that's internal. So that tells me that you are maybe attempting to live up to maybe what society says you should have done, could have done, would have done, and all of that, right?
2: Mm-hmm.
3: The other thing that I would tell you is that you have to be okay with you doing what was in your power at the time. You did the best that you could with what you knew how to do with what you had.
2: Yeah.
3: Right? And guilt is an unfortunate part of the grief process. I tell anybody, grief is not linear. And if you can, you want to get a professional, a licensed professional, to help you through the stages of guilt, because they come up at the most, like the craziest times. It could be 10 years later and something will pop up. It's okay for you to still actively go through the grieving process. It's okay.
2: Okay, I'm making an appointment with you, Doc.
1: There you go.
3: I got you.
1: All right, listen, 8:37 on the clock. We're going to take a couple of more calls, all right? 404-741-0104. Good morning.
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0: 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Atlanta's best R&B. Tony and Tony, pay your bills with $1,000. Yup. What'd he say? Six God preach talk, but he don't get preachy.
1: He don't get preachy.
0: That's my favorite line right there. That's what I call bars, okay? Listen, 8:41 on the clock. Let's go ahead and get back to our conversation talking about the football player at Penn State who has got a house, what, came over here with 22 family members.
1: Damn.
0: And he's feeling pressure because he's having to take care of his family. And a lot of people are in that situation. So we've been talking about this morning, like, you know, the sandwich generation.
2: Right.
0: You're juggling your jobs, raising your children, and having to look after your aging parents all at the same time.
1: What the other 22 people do?
0: That's a good question. Right. Depending on him, that's what happens with immigrants at a lot of times, right?
1: Who is y'all?
0: As Dr. C was pointing out. Let's go to the phones. All right, Destiny.
3: Hey.
0: What's your comment, girl?
3: I have a sticky situation. So my father was incarcerated for 20 years, and I tried my best to make a relationship with him when he got out. I was in college, and, you know, he wanted to be in the streets, which is fine. But over the years, his health started to decline, and we didn't speak because he didn't want a relationship. And randomly, one day, 10 years later, someone sends me a picture of him homeless on a bench.
0: Broke
3: my heart.
0: Yeah.
1: Wow.
0: Yeah.
3: Broke my heart.
0: Yeah.
3: What do? I go to the rescue. I fly to Miami. I get him cleaned up. I get him some food. Take him to the doctor. His health is crazy. Now, I can't be responsible for him, but I have to help. So what I did was found him a permanent place to stay for free. It's like a group home. And I take care of his medication. I feed him. I clothe him. And I send him Uber to his doctor's appointment. Now, I don't feel safe with him to live with me.
0: I'm
3: a single mom with a daughter. I don't know his mental state. So that's the best I can do. But I do feel bad for where he's at. But just safety reasons, that's what I have to do. And I don't feel like I'm responsible for him.
0: And you shouldn't.
3: Because I don't really know him.
0: Yeah, you shouldn't. And you've done, girl, listen, you've done way more than the average person would have done. Listen, girl, what they say, you're doing a good job.
3: Because,
0: girl, like, I trust me.
3: I feel bad because, you know, that is my dad.
1: But you shouldn't feel bad. You're doing a great job.
0: You've done more than enough. Hey, let's take one more Dr. C. Kiss 104, who's this?
4: Good morning. My name is just call me Nikki.
0: Hey, Nikki.
1: Hey, Nikki.
0: All right, Nikki, what's your comment?
4: Okay, so I'm speaking from experience of a child whose parents were not present in their life. My mother, I love her dearly, rest her soul as well, but my mother needed an organ, and she expected my children, her grandchildren, to go get tested for the possibility of to see if they were a match. And she felt some kind of way because my kids were, they were hesitant and were like, you know, you expect me to give you a body, a part of my body that I'm going to need later. And then, let's just be honest, you aren't really a grandmother to us either. It's like you want a mother to our mother. I've been a mother since I was six because when my mom had my brother, I became a parent because my mom became MIA.
0: And
4: my brother feels strongly. He's like, you know, at the end of the day, your mom, you've always been my mom. I've had a hard time cutting this apron strings on my kids because at the end of the day, I never wanted my kids to feel the way I felt.
0: Because my kids are now grown, but I'm still doing for them, helping to take care, providing.
4: They were my responsibility.
0: And Dr. C, with her, you know, her children are adults. It's not like they're asking. She just has this inclination like this, like internally, she has this disposition where she feels like I've got to provide for them. Because she doesn't want them to ever feel like she felt. So I was telling her, hey, back off. If you're doing seven things a week, we want you to cut it down to three or four.
5: So, Nikki, you get to do a couple of things. You get to show up and actually mother your children, whatever that looks like, as long as it's healthy. And it's okay for you to ask your adult children as adults, what do you now need from me so that you're not over-functioning as a mother? You don't have to resolve your pain, right, via them. So certainly you want to talk to somebody and kind of process your own stuff out. To both Nikki and the sister before her, I say this, and I say this to anybody in earshot of today's segment. you are still a good person, even if you decide to show empathy and sympathy and not inconvenience yourself. You do not have to spend money to go into action in order to be a good person. It's okay enough sometimes to say, wow, I'm sorry you're having this difficulty, and pray about it.
0: Yeah.
5: You don't have to fix the consequences of other adults who made poor decisions, whether they are your parents or not. That is not your responsibility. And we are literally going into debt, killing ourselves and re-traumatizing ourselves just so we can say we showed up for a parent who didn't show up for us.
0: That's it. Dr. C.
1: Wow.
0: Mike drop. Okay. And Nikki, what she said. Now's the time to ask your children, what do they need from you? It's okay to back up. Dr. C, Wellness Wednesday.
1: Thanks, Dr. C.
0: All right, let's do this.
1: We love you, Doc.
5: We love you. Look, I love y'all, too.
0: All right, girl. We'll see you next week, okay?
5: All right.
0: Bye. Oh, great conversation. All right, listen, let's lighten it up a bit. I mean, that's been a great, healthy conversation. A lot of people, I love the calls that we got off air. Like, I'm so glad y'all are having this conversation because I'm going through this right now.
1: Yeah, I need a hug.
0: Did I know? Oh, no, we got you, Tony. We got you. We got
1: you. Real, man.
0: All right, caller number 14, Gnarls Barkley. CeeLo, his group. You want to go check them out? Hold on to your black card. We'll put you in the friend inside. 404-741-0104.
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6: Tony time, too. Good morning to you, and good morning, ATL. All right, let's get one last check on your hump day trek for your morning. If you're moving on that downtown connector, that's what we call 7585, y'all, on the northbound lanes at I-20. We are still looking at that accident knocking out a lane, and it's got you solid bumper to bumper backed up to Langford Parkway, even beyond that now. It's also got I-20 all crunched up on the westbound lanes, and that's going to take you back to Flat Shoals. And then in the meantime, we've also still got heavy traffic in Decatur, where it's greater. That's on the east side perimeter, 285, on the northbound lanes at Memorial Drive. Watch out for that one. 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Tammy Thomas with dependable traffic on Atlanta's best R&B, KISS 104.1 with Tony and Tony in the morning.
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6: 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I was down bad for at least about 6 months. I knew right away to call my 25% lawyer because I had been hearing about their results before I got in an accident. They were very helpful. They communicated with me through the whole process, so I was always informed. 25% meant a lot because I have dealt with attorneys in the past, and they get almost half of your settlement. 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It helped me catch up on bills that I was behind on from being out of work, and I still had some left over for pleasure. 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
1: Allie.
2: Good morning.
1: Good morning, Allie.
2: Yes, baby.
1: Come on, Allie.
3: Hey, Allie. How you doing this morning?
2: Hey, I'm good. How are y'all?
3: All right. We really need you to hold on to your black card, okay?
2: Okay. I'm hold on tight.
3: All right. Now, Jordan has cut the elastic out of about 8 bonnets so far. And she got her scissors out waiting to do you if you don't get this right, okay?
2: Okay. All right now.
1: All right, so Gnarls Barkley at the Coca-Cola Roxy on November 10th, Ticketmaster.com. But you getting yours right now when you get 2 out of 3 correct within 3 seconds of each question. Allie, in the deck, baby, are you ready?
2: I'm ready.
1: All right, let's do it.
3: All right, this first one ain't got no multiple choice. You just got to know it. Here it is. A whip, a dunk, or a bucket are all slang terms for what?
2: A car.
1: Yes.
3: Yeah. Okay.
1: Listen, I was like, sneakers? Listen. All right, here we go. Hit her again, Tony Sco.
3: Okay, here we go. What actor played Will's long-lost father on Fresh Prince of Bel-Air? Was it Lou Gossett Jr., Garrett Morris, or Ben Vereen?
2: Ben Vereen.
1: Yes. Yeah. Nice. All right. So enjoy Gnarls Barkley, okay?
2: Thank you so much. I appreciate it.
1: No problem. What's the soul of the ATL with Tony and Tony paying your bills with $1,000?
2: Kiss 104.1.
1: All right. Coming up, Trinity Chopper's with Tony Moore Triple T Report, man.
3: What you got?
1: Looks like JD fumbled the ball. Not once, but twice.
3: Come on, JD.
1: It wasn't just Usher that he didn't sign. That's coming up at 9:10.
3: All right.
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0: Congratulations. Tony and Tony just paid your bills.
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1: And shouts out to John Carrot. He was the first winner as Tony and Tony pay your bills.
3: All right, John.
1: That second keyword's coming up at 10 o'clock. Grand could be.

0: K-A-A on Kiss 104.1, the soul of the ATL. Tony and Tony pay your bills with $1,000. Got another keyword coming up at 10 o'clock.
1: Yeah, girl.
0: A grand could be yours. Hey, listen, can we shout out real quick once again to Menu in Douglasville for feeding us at our Bridging the Gap Forum. And shout out to everybody who participated. Sheriff Kebo Taylor, Chief Orrin Hamilton, Chief Deputy Rhonda Anderson, Judge Angela Brown, and of course, Gary Davis.
1: And I'm mad at you, Tony, because you had me thinking about them wings yesterday.
0: Oh, yeah.
1: Them smoked wings.
0: Pulled a bone right out. The Menu. All right, listen, Triple T Report, Trending Topics with Tony Moore coming up. Jermaine Dupri dropped the ball not once, but twice.
1: Wow.
0: Coming up on Kiss 104.1. Good morning.

0: $1,000. Yep, got another keyword coming up for you and for you and for you and for you.
1: All right, for me?
0: And for you.
1: Okay.
0: At 10 o'clock. All right, get ready for it. Then we're going to do it again at noon, 2 p.m., and then 5 p.m. Mm-hmm. Hey, listen, your A1 Garage Door Service weather forecast. Looking for showers today. Looks pretty good right now, though. High of 80, low of 65, 70, and cloudy right now in Marietta.
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0: All right, 9:14. Again, that keyword's coming up at 10 o'clock. Y'all get ready for it. An ATL reality star is sharing a health battle. So y'all know we love Dwight Eubanks. Wasn't he the one that said a fashion show with no fashion?
6: Fashion, okay. Yes, he
0: well,
6: was.
0: Well, he has disclosed that he is battling prostate cancer.
7: I'm terrified, to be honest with you. And I go in once every 3 months for a blood test, and they look at the numbers, and the numbers are going up. And we discovered last year that it was already up.
0: You know what's crazy, though, you guys? A prostate cancer expert at Morehouse says that Georgia has some of the highest prostate cancer rates in the country.
1: Wow.
0: Early detection can make a difference.
1: Yes,
0: so we can't
1: we can't
0: stress that enough.
8: As we learned from Montel Jordan.
0: Absolutely.
8: Definitely.
0: But praying for you, Dwight, praying for you, because this fashion show with no fashions will forever be a staple. Okay?
6: That part.
0: Shout out to the Real Housewives of Atlanta.
8: Yeah, I have no idea.
0: The job is in Atlanta, Kane.
8: Yeah,
0: okay.
8: I wish the brother well.
0: Absolutely.
8: Yeah,
6: The fashion ain't though.
8: Yeah.
0: Right.
8: I have no idea.
0: Right. If you're a man, you don't watch the Real Housewives of Atlanta. They know.
8: If we walked down the street and he slapped me in my face, I'd be like, "Who is you? I have no idea who you are."
0: The fashion show with no fashions.
8: Yeah.
0: All right, listen. So what is this group? What is the Oakland rapper and producer who's trying to go by Overcast?
6: Mm-hmm.
0: And he wants to... Oh, okay,
6: Tony.
0: Now. I know. Gonna
8: What's
0: let it
8: the name? Overcast. What is this, weather? Is this the weather report?
6: And the way he spells it is similar to Outcast with the K.
0: Yep.
8: Right.
0: Overcast.
8: Yeah, he probably should have thought that one over a little bit.
6: Overcast should have
8: Overcast overthought that. Should have thought that over. Whoa.
0: Yeah. So you got OUTOVR and then CAS with a K.
8: Yeah, okay.
0: Yeah. Uh-huh. So as you can imagine, Outcast is trademark company. It's handling their business.
8: Yes, as they should.
0: Man, Martell Holt and Melody. You know, she's been spending a lot of time in Atlanta. They've got a show. Her and Drew Sidora have a show at the City Winery tomorrow.
8: Some no people.
0: And okay,
8: well,
0: I'm gonna
6: just shh. Tony Mayor Jonesville.
0: Listen,
8: just stand over
6: and
8: here.
6: We're Housewives of Atlanta again.
8: Yeah.
0: Mm. Anyway. If you've been watching and paying attention, they've been going back and forth for years because he is a whole piece of work.
6: He is.
0: Had her arrested on a domestic violence charge because he alleged that she grabbed him.
6: Right.
9: I have been aware of this false filing since the end of May, and I really had to sit with it. I had to allow my children to sit with it. And yesterday I said, you know what, it's time. And I'm here so that the legal process can continue, so that I can be vindicated.
0: So let me tell you what she did. She showed up to turn herself in, and she's actually in the process of getting it something called the Melody Shari Act, where you can't just, they have to pause on creating warrants for people who have alleged domestic violence. You more so have to prove it versus... Okay.
6: You are right over here.
0: Because domestic violence isn't important at all.
8: Yes. No, I'm having some coffee. Go ahead. Yes.
0: Don't choke.
8: Okay.
0: Okay. Love ya.
8: Boy,
0: love ya.
8: If looks could kill.
0: All right.
6: R.I.P. to that man.
8: Wow.
0: Tell him, Jordan. R.I.P. to that man.
8: Goodness.
0: Okay. Jermaine, but I wanted to say, Melody Hope, keep the good fight, and I hope they pass that act. Because, come on. She grabbed somebody. Don't get me started.
6: Violence.
0: Yeah, don't do that. Don't do that. Martell.
6: Right.
0: Let the girl go. And doesn't he have his mistress on the show now?
6: He does.
0: The one that he cheated on her with?
6: Had a
0: the
6: whole
0: one
6: baby.
0: That he called a peasant?
6: Yes.
0: And now she's on the show with him and they have a baby? Okay.
6: Mm-hmm.
0: Moving right along.
8: Y'all are into this.
6: We are.
0: Jermaine Dupri missed the boat on this one, too. It wasn't just Usher, baby, y'all. It was Bruno Mars as well.
10: Another one that says I didn't sign him.
11: No.
1: Let them know you had your shot.
4: Yep.
1: Let them know you had your shot. Now look at him. Look at us now.
4: Look at him.
0: JD, I need to know why you didn't sign Bruno.
8: Hey, JD, yeah.
0: You gave a legitimate excuse for not signing Usher, man. But why not Bruno?
8: Bruno, hey, JD.
0: Come on, man.
8: You fumbled the big bag, yeah. Bro. What?
6: The biggest bag.
8: The big bag.
0: Come on now.
3: Come on. And Tony in the morning.
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2: What's this pimple on my back?
1: No.
2: She said she's down to do the little thing.
3: Nasty.
1: Especially when I'm trying to eat the hash browns you just bought.
2: You ever had like a pimple busted on your back?
3: Oh, right. No.
2: Boy, when I don't tell have back knee. That
1: right.
2: Back knee. I like that.
3: No, sir.
2: Yeah.
3: All right. All right. Just eating.
2: What up,
3: Chick-fil-A? Good and plentiful.

0: chicken waffle chicken and waffle sandwich. We're gonna do a little review on that.
1: All right, you're gonna put it on Tony in the morning.
0: Yeah.
1: Okay.
0: I'm gonna let y'all
1: on
0: know
1: our IG page.
0: Really going on.
1: Give us a follow while you're at it too. Okay. All right. Don't forget. Paying your bills at 10 o'clock. Another keyword's coming up at noon, and then 10, noon, 2 p.m., and then 5 p.m.
0: Yep.
1: You can get your One Joyous Night tickets right now with Hezekiah Walker and friends. 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
1: 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All right. 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All right.
0: We're going to be out there.
1: Yep. Okay.
0: Yep.
1: In the meantime, y'all get ready for Fred Blankenship. That was just housekeeping, a little bit of housekeeping.
2: Yay. Can I turn down your back?
1: Thank you. Right. All right, but Fred Blankenship is coming up next, and then we're going to wrap things up with your motivational moment, all right? 9:38 right now on KISS 104.1. Good morning.

0: 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It's Fred Blankenship, Unplugged, on KISS 104.1, the soul of the ATL.
1: Freddie B, woo-woo!
2: Hey, y'all know what Wednesday is. It's the day after Haircut Tuesday.
3: Yes.
1: That's what Jordan was just saying.
3: Fresh new haircut.
2: Hey. You know, that's also, when you're a man of my age, that's also your social hour, too.
1: Y'all talk just as much in the barbershop than we do in the hair salon. Yes, right?
2: I think maybe as much or more.
3: Probably. But you came in looking like $1 million
2: today. Thank you very much, Jordan. I appreciate you.
3: Yeah. Shout out to your barber.
2: Hey. World famous Cassius Clay.
3: Okay.
2: Hey, Terrell, you know what it is. My daughter, she picks up my ties every single day.
3: Yes.
2: And Layla, love you. So thank you very much.
3: She does an amazing job.
2: Thank you so much, Jordan. I appreciate it. You ever have one of those mornings, y'all, where you're saying, not today?
1: Yes.
2: Oh, yeah. Right? Maybe not today in the sense of, oh, not today, but I'm not sure I can face it today.
1: Right. Yeah.
2: Here's my charge to you.
1: Mm-hmm.
2: Show up anyway.
1: Mm-hmm.
2: Okay?
1: Mm-hmm.
2: Show up. Put one little small foot in front of the mm-hmm. other. And lately, I've been more involved, at least in the process, than the end result.
1: Mm-hmm.
2: We all want to be $1 million, right?
1: Yeah,
2: we all want to be the, hey, you're great, right? Yeah. Sometimes it don't work out that way.
1: Right, doesn't
2: right? it? But lately, I've been involved with, let me just do the steps that should get me to the result that I want.
1: Mm-hmm.
2: And whatever happens after that, that's just kind of what it is.
1: Right.
2: You know, and that's been really good for me lately.
1: Woo!
2: And maybe it's good for somebody else out there today, too.
1: Mm-hmm.
2: So hopefully that is some good words in your world today. Whatever you're doing today, put that one small step in front of the other.
1: One step at a time.
2: Start there.
1: Mm-hmm.
2: And go ahead and get that fresh cut.
1: Hey,
2: what do we always do?
1: Let's get it.
2: Fresh cut style.
1: Okay.
3: Looking like $1 million, Fred.
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1: You ever had your life flipped upside down? You ever wanted something really bad and it didn't happen? That job you didn't get or were fired from? That relationship that you didn't want to let go of? That door of opportunity that didn't open? Well, maybe it didn't open because God knew it was a setup. Yeah, we might be hurt by it, confused or temporarily broken, but as the saying goes, when God gives us a no for an answer, keep in mind that there's a much greater yes behind that no. His no is not rejection, it's redirection. And sometimes the biggest blessing comes from that redirection. We often make the mistake of thinking that blessings look shiny and bright or come in a big pool of happiness, money, and joy, but God will humble you too. He'll allow you to experience life in a way that it shakes your core, but the redirection is a blessing. It might feel like crap at the time, and you might not understand why it's happening, but sometimes that turn you don't want to make is the one that's going to lead you to your blessing. So if life starts to pivot on you, don't freak out. Trust the process and get ready for the blessing in that redirection.
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0: 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C-H-I-L-L. Entered. I want you to get this money. It's very important. Gas price. I saw such a long line when I passed the my local Sam's Club because, you know, obviously people have memberships. They get some points off, things of this nature. And with the gas price that just went up like a few days back, I'm seeing that line spilling into the highway of everybody lining up to use their membership points to get gas, like at the different bulk shopping places. So, yeah, every penny counts, every dollar counts, every $1,000 counts. Get that keyword in. It is chill, C-H-I-L-L. Get it in now. Ooh, I can't wait to meet the next $1,000 winner as I continue with Atlanta's Best R&B. 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
5: True.
0: Yep.
3: Come on.
0: Get you there.
3: It's a gift. 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
3: Right? Random thoughts. These thoughts are random. Why do we cry when it's the onion that's getting cut?
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5: You right about that.
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5: Child.
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2: 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Yeah.
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0: 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Tony and Tony paying your bills five times a day. 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I'm going to let you know that Tony and Tony are doing this five times a day every weekday. 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It's your girl, Moni Love. 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

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Tony and Tony paying your bills $1,000 at a time. 12 noon. 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

0: And it's Best R&B. Take it personal that Tony and Tony are paying your bills. You better believe it. $1,000 and your next opportunity is at 12 noon. They're going to hit you with a brand new keyword. You're going to enter that keyword. I'm not asking you. I'm telling you. It's your girl, Moni Love. I'm your friend. I wouldn't steer you wrong. You are going to enter the next keyword into the Kiss 104.1 app, which means if you don't already have it downloaded, download it now, the Kiss 104.1 app. Okay? When Tony and Tony drop that next keyword at 12 noon, it's going to take you to $1,000. 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See how positive I am about everything? And I'm also positive about the fact that Victoria Monet is coming to town and you want to be there. And I know how you can get there. My girl Ramona DeBro, she's going to have tickets to see Victoria Monet at the Fox Theater November 4th. My girl gets in the building at 3 p.m. So make sure you're hanging out with Ramona DeBro from 3 to 7 p.m. More of Atlanta's best R&B coming at you, coming up with next. 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
3: Jermaine Dupri missed the boat on this one too. 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

0: you at Tony and Tonya, paying you $1,000 at a time. You better believe it. 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

0: 104.1, the soul of Atlanta with Tony and Tony paying your bills, $1,000. You should have put that keyword in already. No, I'm not judging. I'm messing with you. It's okay if you didn't get the keyword in already. Here it is again. 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I'm very specific about how I give you these instructions because I'm trying to make sure that you get this $1,000. You know what I'm saying? It's that simple. This is not for me. This is for you. I am here for you. Help me help you. Okay? $1,000 in your pocketbook. Okay, or in your wallet. I'm trying to make that happen. The keyword is Bucks. B-U-C-K-S. Tony and Tony are paying your bills. That's up for grabs right now. And I am continuing with your 90s at noon with Color Me Bad. 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
3: 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And bringing y'all random thoughts. These thoughts are
4: random.
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5: True. Yep.
3: Come on.
5: Get you there.
3: It's
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5: Oh, my God.
3: Right. Come on.
5: You Tony. Right about that.
3: We ain't the one getting cut, Tony. It's the onion. Come on now.
5: Ciao.
3: Random thoughts. These thoughts are random.
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0: Queen of Christmas, Mariah Carey on Kiss 104.1 Atlanta's Best R&B with your girl Moni Love, Tony, and Tony just doing it. Doing it and doing it and doing it well with this $1,000 that they are not letting up on, okay? 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Tony and Tony have so much going on. I'm like, if that isn't enough, Tony and Tony have your chance to see the ATL's own CeeLo as part of Gnarls Barkley, okay? Because they're going to be performing at the Coca-Cola Roxy November 10th. And that is going to be definitely attended heavy because we haven't seen Gnarls Barkley in I don't even know how long. So this is going to be awesome in their hometown. And we love CeeLo as it is. Yeah, Tony and Tony got your chance. So make sure that you're locked in with them every weekday morning for your opportunity to get a chance to see Gnarls Barkley. All right, Atlanta's Best R&B continues with Usher right up on Kiss 104.1, Atlanta's Best R&B.
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So lock in with me right here on Kiss 104.1, Atlanta's best R&B. I said, ooh.

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0: 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And yes, Tony and Tony have more money to give away. Were you even asking that? $1,000. Another $1,000 coming your way at 2 p.m. Tony and Tony are so focused at paying these bills. They understand what's going on. So we don't have to have all these conversations, even though I do love to talk to people in the produce aisle about this $1,000 five times a day. Because people will stop me any and everywhere. Like, Moni, are they still giving away $1,000 with Tony and Tony? Yes, they are, okay? And the oranges are on sale, okay? 2 p.m., $1,000 will be bestowed upon you once again from Tony and Tony trying to pay your bills, and you will get a fresh keyword. 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But at 2 p.m., when they give you that next keyword, it needs to get entered within 30 minutes. Okay, you'll have 30 minutes to get that done. Right now, you can get on the mic with me. I have tickets. Did I tell you already? I got tickets to the Southern Soul Festival. It's happening at Vistar Amphitheater, October 4th. 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But if you get on the mic with me right now, I have some tickets to give away. So it's a lot going on around these parts, okay? And remember, $1,000 dropping at 2 p.m. Never forget that. Okay, more of Atlanta's best R&B coming your way. Brian McKnight on the way. It's Kiss 104.1, the soul of Atlanta.
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0: Jermaine Dupri missed the boat on this one, too. It wasn't just Usher, baby, y'all. It was Bruno Mars as well. JD, I need to know why you didn't sign Bruno.
3: Hey, JD, yeah.
0: You gave a legitimate excuse for not signing Usher, man. But why not Bruno?
3: Bruno, hey, JD.
4: Come on, man.
3: You fumbled the big bag, yeah. Bro. What?
4: The biggest bag.
3: The big bag.
0: Come on now.
2: 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Yeah.
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1: You're on the mic with Moni. What is your name and where are you calling from?
2: My name is Kay, and I'm calling from Marietta.
1: What's up, girl? How are you?
2: Fine, thank you.
1: Okay, that is the first thing I need to make sure that you are good this afternoon, okay?
2: Okay.
1: Secondly, I need to make sure that you are locked and loaded for when Tony and Tony give out another keyword at 2 p.m. that could take you straight to $1,000.
2: Okay. Oh, wow.
1: Yes, I'm serious. So if you
2: have... That would be awesome.
1: Right? So I need you to download the Kiss 104.1 app, because when they give out that keyword at 2 p.m., you gotta enter the keyword into the Kiss 104.1 app, and you could definitely be in the running to win $1,000 this afternoon.
2: I sure will.
1: So now that we have all of that established, that you're good, that you're going to be ready to win the $1,000 at 2 p.m., I can fill you in that I have tickets to the Southern Soul Fest happening at Vistar Amphitheater on October 4th. It's going to be a great time. I got some tickets to give out for that. I'd love to give you those tickets.
2: Yes, please.
1: Well, all I need you to do, don't get scared or nervous, is answer a quick little trivia question for me.
2: Oh, no.
1: Everybody gets super scared whenever I say that.
2: I know.
1: You got to have more faith
2: That's
1: in
2: me.
1: Yourself.
2: Okay. Let it be simple.
1: All right. Lisa Rae McCoy. Actress Lisa Rae McCoy. She starred in an Atlanta-based drama series. It used to come on VH1. This was from like 2011 until 2015. And do you remember the name of this show?
2: Oh, shoot. Yeah, and Lisa McCoy, Single Ladies. Yeah.
1: Girl!
2: I'm nervous now.
1: We working hard today to get you these tickets. Congratulations. You got it right. It took you a minute, but you got it. You got it right. You have these tickets to go enjoy the Southern Soul Festival at Vistar Amphitheater on October 4th. You are also going to make sure you're listening for the next keyword at 2 p.m. that Tony and Tony.
2: At 2 p.m.
1: Yes, girl.
2: I sure
1: will. So that you can win that $1,000. Who is Atlanta's best R&B, baby girl?
2: 104.1.
0: And that's how we do it. Kiss 104.1, the soul of the ATL, welcomes two of the biggest R&B names in the game.
3: Yeah, man, this is Usher.
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0: 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And we got your free tickets. Usher, Chris Brown. They got catalogs. They got energy.
3: We just get started.
0: ATL. This one is different. And November 7th and 8th, we'll prove it.
3: You know what I'm saying? Chris Brown. It's Usher, baby.
0: 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This show will make history. This show will sell out. Chris Brown. Usher. Inside the Mercedes-Benz Stadium. 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

0: Kiss 104.1 Atlanta's best R&B with your girl Moni Love. Yeah, you still got time to get the keyword in that Tony and Tony gave you at 2 p.m. And that keyword is vacation, which you know you need one. So you could put some of this $1,000 towards a vacation, perhaps even for next year. You might be planning your family vacation for next year, because I know a lot of families do that in advance, right? You could take some of this $1,000, put it towards some bills for now, and put some of it towards your family vacation for next year. Either way, the keyword is vacation, V-A-C-A-T-I-O-N, vacation. You get that keyword in right now on the Kiss 104.1 app. You can also enter that keyword on kiss1041fm.com, but you get the keyword in right now. It is vacation. And I will rustle up some Lauryn Hill for you in the meantime. 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
3: I'm going deep into my psyche, y'all. 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
3: These thoughts are
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3: Why do stores say they'll give you a free gift? 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
4: True.
0: Yep.
3: Come on.
4: Get you there.
3: It's
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3: Right? Random thoughts. These thoughts are random. Why do we cry when it's the onion that's getting cut?
4: Oh, my God.
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3: 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It's the onion. Come on now.
4: Ciao.
3: Random thoughts. These thoughts are random.
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It's vacation. 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Tony and Tony are trying to pay your bills. $1,000. 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Okay? You see, I try hard to make sure that you get this $1,000. 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

Tony and Tony paying those bills. $1,000. Congratulations. Going out to David. $1,000. Richer. David is putting $1,000 towards his family vacation. Guess where he's going, y'all? To London, my neck of the woods. So, David, make sure that you holler back at me so I can give you a perfect list of all the spots that you need to check out when you do go to London next year. And congratulations on that $1,000 to put towards your trips. 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

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Tony and Tony, they're doing so wonderfully with this $1,000. Everybody is so happy. All the winners are so happy. And you could be just as happy as our $1,000 winners by paying attention to the fact

0: that there is more money to give away. like Tony and Tony haven't been dishing it out already. Yep, it's not stopping. 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Make sure that you are locking it down with my girl, Ramona DeBro. 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SZA on the way. 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

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Tony and Tony, pay those bills with $1,000. If you want some of this bill money, then you got to keep it locked for that keyword. Another one is on the way at 5 o'clock. I am Ramona DeBro. In the meantime, between time, try to get you to all kinds of situations, like One Joyous Night with Hezekiah Walker, where we're going to get our praise on for the holiday. It's not just about these decorations. It's about what's happening at Trillith Live with Kiss 104.1. Even Isaac Carey is up in there, okay? Our very own Isaac Carey. It's Kiss 104.1. Let's turn this thing up. It's Kiss.

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0: 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I'm talking about Kiss 104.1's One Joyous Night. 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All right? Go ahead, do that right now. I'm watching you. 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
0: Jermaine Dupri missed the boat on this one, too. It wasn't just Usher, baby, y'all. It was Bruno Mars as well. JD, I need to know why you didn't sign Bruno.
3: Hey, JD, yeah.
0: You gave a legitimate excuse for not signing Usher, man. But why not Bruno?
3: Bruno, hey, JD.
0: Come on, man.
3: You fumbled the big bag, yeah. Bro. What?
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2: 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Yeah.
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0: It's Tony and Tony in the morning here with Amy with the right 1-800-TRUCK-REG. 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
11: Mm-hmm. 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

$1,000 headed your way at 5 o'clock. So I really want you to get this money. 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Okay. 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I don't know what you're going to pay, but you're going to pay something. You're going to pay something with it. 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

0: 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You could do some damage to them bills if you get $1,000 in your hands. Tony and Tony, pay your bills at $1,000. That's on the way at 5 o'clock. But let me tell you a little something about her. You know, her was heavily influenced by Prince, right? We all know that. She carries that guitar, and she kills that guitar. Her dad was a guitar player. But what I really loved about her is me seeing her with my daughter, my 8-year-old, as Belle in Beauty and the Beast and the Beast on Disney. She came down them steps with that guitar. Y'all would have been so proud. If you ain't seen it, trying to tell you something, watch it. Trust me on this. All right, look, I'm going to get to your first look at traffic in just a second, but I do want to say, if you are a student or a former student with student loans, got a little something for you. 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And you may be chosen, okay? Because Fannie Mac, what's her name? Fannie Mac? May? The Mays. They come get you, honey. It's Kiss 104.1.
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2: 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And, of course, it's got you backed up to you know where, Spaghetti Junction. And then we've also got an issue on the downtown connector with this accident on the southbound lane at I-20, and that's always heavy anyway, and so that's going to have you slow rolling back to university. 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

Come on now. Let's get Mary J. Blige fired up in here. 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That's coming up at 5 o'clock. But real talk, with Mary J. Blige, she just wrapped up her Vegas residency. How many hookups or breakups did Mary J. Blige songs get you through or to? So congratulations to Mary J. Blige. And, of course, to all of our Kiss listeners who got to go to Vegas and see Mary J. Blige. And next up, we not stopping. How about Usher and Breezy coming to the ATL? You count down the days? We are still handing out these tickets, honey. 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

0: They had to go. They sued a Bay Area rapper, and I guess it was Overcast. That was the name. So here's the thing. The Bay Area rapper was supposed to change their name to, like, Overcast officially by July 15th. Didn't do it. And so now they're in court because that didn't happen. In fact, doubled down and put a whole new album out with the other name, right? The OVRcast. Long story short, that is happening. And then let's look at the ATL family situation with Gnarls Barkley. Because CeeLo about to hit the stage. And Kiss 104.1, we got tickets. So it's not a situation, it's opportunity. How about that? Gnarls Barkley, Tony Atone, been hooking up the tickets all week. And it continues. And it's going to be a family reunion, ATL. Coca-Cola Roxy, November 10th, is going down with Live Nation, Gnarls Barkley, which you know is Danger Mouse. And, of course, our very own CeeLo Green, CeeLo Goody, whatever you want to call him. It's ATL. All right, Ticketmaster.com to get the tickets. Let's get a look at traffic right now on KISS 104.1.
1: Now, from Georgia's billion-dollar car wreck lawyer, Gary Martin Hayes, here's another look at traffic from the KISS 104.1 Traffic Center.
0: What's going on, Tammy Thomas?
2: Hey, hey now, Ramona DeBrow. Happy Wednesday to you, ATL. All right, we got some hump day trouble on 85 for my folks traveling in Norcross, and that's on the northbound lanes at Pleasantdale Road. And then we've also got an additional crash, still northbound 85 at Jimmy Carter Boulevard. So in all, of course, they got you solid back to Spaghetti Junction. And then moving about that east side perimeter, watch out there now for some major happenings on the southbound lanes of 285, that inner loop right there at Stone Mountain Freeway, which also have you back up to Spaghetti Junction. 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
4: 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Why do we cry when it's the onion that's getting cut?
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0: And we're live in the studio with Jay Sanders. You ready?
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You might even scream, I'm rich. Well, maybe you won't scream that, especially because you got to put that in the gas tank a lot bit. But anyway, your girl Monita Bro, if you know where I'm rich comes from, I got details on that in 7 minutes on where you can see Dave Chappelle. Something's got

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0: Kiss 104.1, the soul of Atlanta. Tony and Tony, pay your bills, $1,000. It's on the way. I am Ramona DeBro. My phone line. All I had to do was say, I'm rich.
1: Am I calling in for a ticket or am I a number for the Dave Chappelle, I think?
0: You talking about Ramona DeBro? Where are these Dave Chappelle tickets?
1: That's right. I was listening, so I called
0: it. And girl, you know if Dave Chappelle come to the ATL, Kiss 104.1 is hooking up the tickets.
1: Yes,
0: well, it is happening. He is actually going to be performing at State Farm Arena November 4th. It's called Carmageddon. Name of the tour.
1: Oh, wow.
0: It is a no cell phone, no smart nothing zone, okay? So if you got the smartwatch, you can't bring nothing up in there.
1: Are you serious?
0: Oh, yeah, it's real. No smart glasses.
1: Love it. No, the meta. No, yeah. I love it. Okay, cool. Okay.
0: I knew something was going on when I saw Dave Chappelle start making it rain at the Usher Chris Brown house.
1: Something was up. He was coming outside.
0: So what's your name? What side of town you on?
1: And I'm in Coweta County.
0: Okay, listen. Coming up, 5 o'clock, just minutes away. Tony and Tony, pay your bills. $1,000. We got a keyword on the way at 5, okay?
1: All right, I'm going to get that as well, too.
0: All right, it's Kiss 104.1. Let's get a look at traffic.
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3: Hey, Ramona DeBro, happy Wednesday to you, ATL. We got problems on the east side, west side, and all upside down ATL. All right, let's start with the east side freeways. We got major happenings on I-20 eastbound after Turner Hill Road. This collision's going to block your left lane. West side freeways were tight on I-20 westbound before Lee Road. Now, this one has your right shoulder blocked, so you got about a 16-minute backup to Six Flags Parkway and on the downtown connector that's in the heart of the city, y'all. On the northbound lanes at John Lewis Freedom Parkway, we do still have that collision, but they pushed it on yonder to the right shoulder. 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
1: What's that word again?
0: Oh, the word is play. P-L-A-Y. Like, go out and play, but get out of this house because y'all getting on my nerves. P-L-A-Y.
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0: Girl, we used to play P-L-A-Y until the streetlights came on. 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
1: I do.
0: Up?
1: I got the app.
0: Okay, what's your name?
1: My name is Ashley.
0: Hey, Ashley. Listening to us on the app where you are. What side of town you on?
1: Southwest, ma'am.
0: Okay. Southwest side is the best side. I hear you.
1: Oh, surely.
0: Good luck, Swats.
1: All right, Ramona.
0: All right. Let's get a look at traffic. It's Kiss 104.1.
2: Now, from Georgia's billion-dollar car wreck lawyer, Gary Martin Hayes, here's another look at traffic from the Kiss 104.1 Traffic Center.
0: Tell me something good, Tammy Thomas. What's happening in these streets?
3: Cleveland Boulevard. Now, this is everything is on the right shoulder, but the heavy police presence, that's causing those looky-loo delays. Also on the downtown connector, still heavy on the northbound lanes due to a bang-up here at John Lewis Freedom Parkway. It's got double right lanes down, and that's got traffic, of course, bumper to bumper. 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
0: Jermaine Dupri missed the boat on this one, too. It wasn't just Usher, baby, y'all. It was Bruno Mars as well. JD, I need to know why you didn't sign Bruno.
5: Hey, JD, yeah.
0: You gave a legitimate excuse for not signing Usher, man. But why not Bruno?
5: Bruno, hey, JD.
0: Come on, man.
5: You fumbled the big bag, yeah. Bro. What?
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Tony and Tony, pay your bills with that $1,000. I am Ramona DeVro. Just hoping you are the person that I'm finna call to tell you you just won $1,000. So, look, you want to get so fresh, so clean a little bit with a grand in your hand. Make

0: It's Kiss 104.1, Atlanta's best R&B. Tony and Tony, pay those bills, $1,000. Yes, congratulations to Stephanie Smith. Northside just picked up $1,000 from Tony and Tony Pay Your Bills contest. And guess what? Your next opportunity is at 8 in the morning. Where you gonna be? With Tony and Tony in the morning on Kiss 104.1, okay? I am Ramona DeVroe, and like I told you, because around this time, we are celebrating somebody else getting paid $1,000. So we just gonna call the Throwback Mix of Six with DJ Reggie B's a Money Happy Dance Throwback Mix of Six. That's what I want to do. All right, so look, I want to also let you know what's happening. There is a Southern Soul Fall Fest. So look, before we get in the, well, we're officially in the cuffing season. Stop playing. But at ViStar Amphitheater, my man, he is going to be hosting. You already know the host with the most. He said he is going to turn it up for this Southern Soul celebration, this Fall Fest at ViStar Amphitheater. And guess what? Kiss 104.1, we have been hooking you up with tickets. Moni Love has been hooking you up with tickets. So you just get ready for October 4th to have a good old time before we get into this official holiday season. Right now is the cuffing holiday season, but the holiday, and we got a little something for that too. We'll get into that later. But we got that Southern Soul Fall Fest. Moni Love's been hooking up those tickets all week long, okay? All right, let's get into this mix. First, we got to get a look at traffic.
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0: All right, you got to tell me, what's this traffic looking like, Tammy Thomas?
2: Evening now, Ramona DeBrow, and evening to your ATL with your Hump Day Wednesday primetime ride. And, oh, we got one here. If you're traveling in Dunwoody, it's a red alert, y'all, on 285 westbound after North Peachtree Road. This is a stalled semi smack-o-dab in the two center lanes, and so motorists are bumper-to-bumper tight. Also, downtown connector, speaking of tight, on the northbound lanes of 75, 85 at Langford Parkway. Do watch out there now for that collision. It is sitting on the right shoulder. Still got you heavy. And my folks in Doraville, you're slowing your roll on 85 northbound to Pleasantdale Road due to that disable. 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
4: Ooh, doggy.
3: Yeah.
4: $1,000, and that goes towards what? A tank and a half of gas?
3: Yeah. Maybe. I mean, you might be able to get some oranges and apples and stuff after that. But,
4: right?
3: Definitely
4: shout out. Something.
3: Hey, man, shout out to Sabrina. She's checking in from the SWAT. She says she listening, too, because I had a SWAT swing and call me earlier.
4: There we go.
3: So that's what's up. It's the Throwback Mix of Six with DJ Reggie Bees.

0: Kiss 104.1. Trying to do that dance too, man. Crisscross, ATL. Come on, though. It's Kiss 104.1, the throwback mix of six with DJ Reggie B's.
1: Yes, yes. Trying to jump up in here, trying not to break my hip.
0: I saw you, though. You do this wiggle thing. You do it, though. It's very efficient. How tall are you?
1: 6'5".
0: Okay. Yeah, you did that.
1: Yes,
0: it was
1: one
0: cool.
1: of the one percenters. Did you see that whole thing about
0: I
1: the height thing?
0: Yeah, if you're a woman and you're 5'7", you're taller than something percent
1: like
0: of
1: 97%
0: of the population,
1: whole population.
0: Which
1: is so
0: yes.
1: crazy. But
0: yes.
1: For guys, it's 6'4 and over. You're 1% of the population.
0: Absolutely.
1: Yes. So
0: yeah.
1: Ladies, holla at me.
0: That's crazy. Look at you. What? I will say, when we have our events, it's like, Reggie B's. I'm like, oh, gosh, it's just as bad when I can't hear it.
1: My goodness,
0: I'm sorry.
1: I didn't know it nauseated you to hear the ooh,
0: it's
1: Reggie
0: like you,
1: B's.
0: Your brother status. It's weird. Okay, so Rodney Harris, what's up, Rodney? La Nina. I can't even say it. Look at me. I'm too turned up. All right, so real quick, Dave Chappelle, Carmageddon.
1: Oh.
0: I mentioned Dave Chappelle.
1: Yep.
0: Right? It's on our, you get all the details at kiss1041fm.com. But I know you want to know, and I'll give you the lowdown, the details, all we know, and just understand, you know we're going to be hooking up.
1: Of course. You know that.
0: Come on.
1: You know that.
0: Come on.
1: It's on our website. We're going to be hooking it
0: up. You know it. So
1: you know it.
0: Keep it locked for more details, okay?
2: Now, from Georgia's billion-dollar car wreck lawyer, Gary Martin Hayes, here's another look at traffic from the KISS 104.1 Traffic Center.
0: And speaking of details, let's get some details on your commute with Tammy Thomas.
3: Hey, hey, hey, Ramona DeBro, and evening to you, ATL, on your hump day Wednesday, and it's all crunk still. On the old 4th Ward freeways, we got this one on I-20 eastbound after Boulevard Glenwood Connector with the right shoulder block. That's an accident. And on the west side freeways, we're still looking at this collision on I-20 westbound at Riverside Parkway. Even though they pushed it to the left shoulder, it's still got traffic real slow. And in on the west side there, I-20 westbound after Martin Luther King Jr. Drive, a fender bender is sitting on that right shoulder, and they're still trying to get that one out of your way. And we got a side street accident indicator where it's greater on Lawrenceville Highway at North Druid Hills Road, and that's really causing a whole lot of heavy ruckus there. I'm Tammy Thomas with Dependable Traffic on Atlanta's best R&B, KISS 104.1.
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0: Yep.
1: Come on.
5: Get you there.
1: It's
5: right.
1: A gift. It's supposed to be free.
5: That's true.
1: Right? Random thoughts. These thoughts are random. Why do we cry when it's the onion that's getting cut?
5: Oh, my gosh.
1: Right. Come on.
5: You right about that.
1: We ain't the one getting cut, Tony. It's the onion. Come on now.
5: Ciao.
1: Random thoughts. These thoughts are random.
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11: 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I knew right away to call My 25% Lawyer because I had been hearing about their results before I got in an accident. They were very helpful. They communicated with me through the whole process, so I was always informed. 25% meant a lot because I have dealt with attorneys in the past, and they get almost half of your settlement. To deal with an attorney to give you those results in that time frame and that type of money, it was worth it. I was well compensated. I am extremely pleased. It helped me catch up on bills that I was behind on from being out of work, and I still had some left over for pleasure. I have attorney friends that I could have went to, but I gave My 25% Lawyer a chance, and they gave me greater outcomes than I ever experienced before. As of being a former fighter, I'm used to fighting. And I'm used to being in the fight. And My 25% Lawyer, they got in the fight with me. They went round for round, blow for blow, and we won the fight.
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1: 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And we follow you. Let's see if we follow with some real good traffic or not. What's happening? Tammy Thomas.
2: 285. On the eastbound lanes at Flat Shoals Road, we do have a fender bender that's going to slow you up. Also in Lawrenceville, 316 all piled up on the eastbound lanes at Sugarloaf Parkway due to a fender bender. And you're also still looking at slow goes on that downtown connector, y'all. On the northbound lanes, right there at Langford Parkway, it looks like they're still working that accident, but it is on the way out. 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
0: Atlanta, it's time for the Bobby V Show. Yeah.

Cause it's Wednesday, it's hump day, it's Wednesday, it's hump day. Ooh. Now what I need everybody to do right now is buckle your seatbelt, cause I'm about to take you on a ride. Let's go. Get your favorite drink. Get your favorite food of choice. Your favorite, whatever it is, cause I'm about to take you on a ride. I'm about to take you on a journey out of this world with the Bobby V Show. I got all the jams you love. I got all the vibes, all the feels to make your Wednesday hump day be the best Wednesday.

sookin', sookin' now. It's Kiss 104.1, the soul of the ATL. Tony and Tony, pays your bills with $1,000. This is the Bobby V Show. I am Bobby V on this Wednesday, hump day. And I ain't got nothing if I ain't got y'all. Thank y'all for tuning in to the number one show in the ATL. Sunday through Thursday, 7 to 10. It's the Bobby V Show. Yeah.

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This is the Bobby V Show. I am Bobby V on this Wednesday hump day. Tony and Tony pays your bills with $1,000. Hey, you already know how I do. Make sure y'all go over there to the Kiss app and don't be afraid to ask Bobby. I'm 97.32910, -5% right. And that's okay.

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1: 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Tony, pays your bills with $1,000. You already know this is my favorite part of the show and yours too. Well, we go over here to the Kiss app and ask Bobby. What's up?
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1: What's up?
2: Would you rather your partner be brutally honest or occasionally protect your feelings?
1: 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I think I want you to be brutally honest, because honesty, you know what you're dealing with, who you're dealing with, and they just keeping it real. You know, a lot of times we want these fake situations and somebody just telling us what we want to hear. No, keep it real with me, because then I can get over it and I can get past it. But when you lying to me, you're going to be a liar to me. All right. 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
5: Jermaine Dupri missed the boat on this one too. 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

This is Sophia Burns from the South Side of Atlanta. Music does something to my spirit. It just really mellows me out. Thank you, Kiss 104.1.

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Tony and Tony, pays your bills with $1,000. This is the Bobby V Show. I am Bobby V on this Wednesday, hump day. Now, shout out to Tim and Bob, who produced this record. They produced Slow Down. They produced Tell Me. They produced my first album. The dopest producers that really don't get their credit is Tim and Bob behind this track, behind this song, and behind a bunch of smash records, man. I love y'all, Tim and Bob. It's Kiss 104.1.

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0: Yeah. Kiss 104.1. We playing the classics. This is the Bobby V Show. I am Bobby V. On this Wednesday hump day, you already know who it is. You know where it is. And you know where it is. Let's go over here to the Kiss app and see what y'all talking about. X Bobby. Bobby.
1: Hey, Bobby V. This is Pinky. Hey. I have an ass Bobby question.
0: Talk to me.
1: Would you rather have somebody obsessed with you or somebody who gives you complete freedom?
0: Ooh, that's a tough one. I need a little combination of both. But, you know, I think obsession is a little too much. So I'm not sure if I really want nobody, like, just ultimately obsessed with me. I want you to be in love with me, and I want you to care about me, and I want you to be there for me. But obsession is a little crazy. That's when you're going slashing tires, and you showing up places that you shouldn't be. And I've had those type of situations, and I don't never want that again. 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
9: 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What's up?
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